0: 100-metre individual medley at the National Short Course Championships. Flynn Southam took out the men's 100-metre freestyle. Olivia Wunsch won the women's 100-metre butterfly. Iona Anderson claimed the women's 200-metre backstroke, while Josh Collette won the men's 50-metre breaststroke.
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3: Okay, I'm back. Marty B with Lolly. She's just stepped out for a second while I do the news. Okay, thanks to the news desk for that very informative report. And we'll go over to do a bit of weather now. It's looking pretty good out the window. Let's see if that backs up. 12 to 31 is your range today. Today, cloud increasing. Central west slopes and plains for Thursday, mostly sunny, slight chance of a shower on the southern plains in the late afternoon and evening. Near zero chance of rain elsewhere. The chance of a thunderstorm on the southern plains in the evening. Winds are from the north, 25 to 35 kilometres an hour, turning northeast, 15 to 20 kilometres an hour in the evening. Okay, we got a 5% chance of rain today. Rain so far, it's been less than 1 millimetre. The UV index is very high, so slip, slop, slap, hydrate and slide on some sunnies. I do believe the pool's open, so summer's definitely coming on us, and nobody wants to know about Christmas yet, even though it's out there already. Okay, and the fire danger's moderate. Okay, no lighting fires. 23.5 is the current temperature, feels like 17, humidity's 34%, and the wind is coming from the nor-nor-east, 30 kilometres an hour, gusting out to 40, so it's a very windy day, and we've got a lot of wind on the coast as well, so very damaging. I think they said it was a cyclone or whatever it was, but in a place where it shouldn't be. But it is what it is. 1,026.3 hectopascals and falling. And we'll reach our top temperature about 2 p.m. today at a top of 30. Okay, there are no active warnings for the area. But as I said on previous weather, 90% chance of rain on the Friday and 80% on the Saturday, which... it's not good for Cowchilla, but let's hope that weather report is not very accurate. And the weather's been proudly brought to you by Gray's Auto Electrical. You're still a specialist. Okay, Lolly's back on the microphone.
4: I certainly am. Oh, Marty, you missed Invisible Chains, the song you wrote.
3: Oh, did I?
4: Yes, look. It played while we were having a mini break. Sorry, mate. That was his rap version. Anyway, before that, was You Don't Need a Radio Voice. Yes, we're still looking. Listen, if you go do voluntary work and you're on Centrelink or, you know, you're a pensioner and you'd like to have some hobby or interest, there's lots of different jobs down here, you know.
3: Oh, yeah.
4: And so... you know, it's important for us to say, don't think you can't be a part of it. Find out. Brave. You don't have to go on air. You can come and do other things too.
3: Too easy.
4: We'd love to have some new people on board. It would be absolutely wunderbar.
3: Wunderbar.
4: Yeah, and before that, we had Turn Down the Day. And before that, when the phone goes quiet, that was about getting a radio. Have you got your radio?
3: Yeah, you need a radio.
4: Because, you know...
3: in your go box, with your torch and your batteries and the water.
4: See, he's on board. He's now not telling everybody, oh, it's okay, just bring your mobile. He now knows better. Marty, do you now know better?
3: I do.
4: you know, I had to go and get Craig to come on air because every time I told you to get a radio, Marty would say it was okay to have a mobile. So I contacted the SES because I didn't think they'd agree with him. You know, I got PDA. I go to large lengths of things.
3: you're talking to a radio man. I've got a special little briefcase at home, and I can run out the house with it. And you would be surprised what I can do with that little wireless.
4: Exactly. So now he's telling you that these things are important. Why not just for fun? I don't know if there's any local groups into that sort of thing, ham radio or whatever the heck
3: yes,
4: it is.
3: Yes, I'll do a plug here for the Orana Amateur Radio Society. So Orana?
4: Oh, Orana.
3: Yeah,
4: okay.
3: It's the local amateur radio club there in Dubbo. So.
4: I think that's O-R-A-N-O.
3: Orana.
4: I think something like that, yeah.
3: I was actually talking to him on the way home on the radio in the car, the boys, last night. So
4: I bet you were.
3: Yeah, all the way up the Castlereagh Highway. Beautiful. Anyway, we've got some more music coming up.
4: Okay, yeah, we have. Where are we? We're up to, another radio bite that I've done. And then... Well, I'm going to play again the Minor Bird songs because Marty didn't get to hear No Vacancy in the Hollow last week. He totally missed that, and this week he's missed Invisible Chains, but there you go. That's how it goes. It's how the cookie crumbles, isn't it, Mike?
3: It is, especially when you're dragging and dropping all the songs.
4: No Vacancy in the Hollow, then we've got Brown Bird, Black Head, Yellow Feet. I just saw one outside the window, actually.
3: Yep.
4: And then we might come back and talk then, or if not, we might go on one more try, you know.
3: Yeah, we'll do one more try. There's three songs, and then we can come back on it.
4: Okay.
3: Gives us time to finish the coffee.
4: Yeah.
3: Stare out the window aimlessly.
4: Yeah.
3: You're listening to Lolly and Marty. It is 10 past 10 right here on MTMFM. The voice of Coonamble. Currently 23.5 degrees and a stellar day in Coonamble at the moment. Okay then, let's go.

Okay, that was No Vacancy in the Hollow. You're listening to Lolly and Marty right here on MTMFM. And the Noisy Miner Bird is a native Australian honey eater, while the Indian miner or common miner is an introduced pest belonging to the starling family. People often confuse them both, have a black head, yellow beaks, yellow eyes and skin, and yellow legs. Key differences. Body colour. The native miner, noisy miner, sorry, has a predominantly grey body, while the invasive Indian miner has a dark brown body. As we all know, with the white markings underneath the wings. The wing markings of the Indian miner feature a distinct white patch on their wings that is clearly visible during flight. Noisy miners do not have that predominant white patch on their wings. Okay, then, family and diet. Noisy miners are honey eaters. They feed mainly on nectar, fruit and insects. Indian miners are omnivorous scavengers that often feed on scraps like pet food. Okay, calls. Noisy miners make a high pitch, pipping and clipping noise notes. Indian miners produce a rolling and rocking and churring sound. I'm not even going to go there trying to imitate, you know, a bird. But anyway, okay, so that was all on the Indian miner. So we'll continue. Brown bird, black head, yellow feet. Okay, here we go. We'll be back.

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1: Three hens, two quail, one tin shed, and one owner, who apparently ain't read the bloody news. H5N1's about, and Jane's left the feed out again.

human. 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Oh, lovely. Now we're in a Hitchcock show.

visitors. 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

0: Water was protected. The quail dissolved their committee. Girls, oh, for goodness sake.
1: Okay then, we're back. That was H5N1, The Hens Have Heard. Brown bird, black head, yellow feet. And before that we had No Vacancy in the Hollow. And now a bit of information from a government website. We've had 668 positive events. The hotline has had 54,551 hotline reports. Obviously not all tested yet, but this information is as of 4 p.m. Eastern Standard Time, the 29th of September 2026. And as of that time, it has been 668 confirmed events of H5 bird flu in the wildlife. Okay, Australia-wide, we're looking at 10 in Western Australia, 321 in South Australia, 68 in New South Wales, 2 in Queensland, 221 in Victoria, 45 in Tasmania, and 1 in other territories, as in Lord Howe Islands. It's the external territories of Australia. Okay. As H5 bird flu is confirmed in more locations and species in Australia, it will not be necessary to continue testing all species as known areas of transmission or to test every animal involved in the investigation. Reporting will be targeted to provide a clear picture of the national H5 bird flu situation in Australia and key developments. Okay, we've got a data disclaimer here. Data reflects information provided by the state and territory governments of Australia as of 1700 Eastern Standard Time daily. The Australian government publishes this information for national reporting purposes. Responsibility for the accuracy, completeness and currency of the data remains with the relevant states or territory government. Due to the difference in the reporting, timing, information and the national dashboard may differ from information published on the state or territory's government's website. Okay then. So that's the current information on the H5 bird flu and the music to go along with it. And yeah, Lolly's, thank you to Lolly for writing it. This is pretty amazing stuff here. Okay, we got one more try. We have a frequency radio bite and Aries first through the fire. That's what's coming up. We'll be back.

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1: 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I've just discovered that we've got a thing that we can talk about called the New South Wales Police Force Emergency Plus app. And I've got it on my phone. I just added it. So
2: me too.
1: So you put it into the whatever the heck it is that you use to get stuff on your phone, Emergency Plus, PLUS app. You know, and on it up it comes. Now, how do you know you've got the right one? It's kind of described it, Marty.
2: I don't know, it's a little exclamation mark with a cross in it. You'll know it when you see it.
1: And it's got an orange background, so make sure you select the right one. It's not always the first one that comes up when you put these things in. They play tricks on you. Anyway, so what I'm excited about, right, he can read a spiel if he wants to, but I'll just cut to the chase, right? I open it up, right, and I've got Android, and instantly I see a map, and it's got 000 and a big button I can push next to it, SES and a button I can push, which, you know, is a telephone thing, and police assistance lines, which is meant to go local, right? And I'm like, oh, that's good, because you know what? I don't know the numbers. And it doesn't matter how many times you tell me it's 000, I think 999 an emergency, because where I come from originally, it was 999. So that's all my brain remembers. So I actually have to look it up every time. So this is massive for me. And then it says down below that, tell the operator your address, your GPS, and it's got what three words. I don't know what the what three words is. I'm not interested in that. And then it's got our address, which is in Mall Street, Cunnamble, New South Wales, 2829.
2: I think if you're at home, though, Lolly, it'll say
1: I know,
2: your
1: but this
2: address.
1: Is where I am right now, so it's the radio station. So I'm just letting you know in case you want to come and volunteer to come work here. We're at Mall Street. Anyway, and then it's got the latitude. I won't give you the latitude and longitude. I wouldn't even be interested in that. But how am amazing is that. So now you're out somewhere, you've got to have reception, right? And if you're out in the middle of nowhere, you've got to have Telstra at a minimum. But let's say that your app's going to work and you're falling somewhere, you hurt yourself, you don't know where the heck you are, you've broken down, you get your app out, and when you call them, you can tell them I don't mean broken down. You don't call them if you're broken down, unless you're broken down the side of a cliff in your car or something. Then I definitely be calling.
2: Unless you're broke at the bottom of a cliff.
1: Yeah. If your car's gone over the edge, that's definitely the time. Sorry, I got distracted because I knew I'd said something incorrect, but I had to figure out with my brain what the heck it was. So isn't that cool that you can open up, you can see that, you can see your address, you can give them the latitude and longitude, and then when you press more, it gets even better. It's got who's best to assist me. I'm not going to go down that rabbit hole, but you can click that, or how to perform emergency CPR.
2: Yeah. So it's got a lot of information there.
1: Sorry?
2: I said there's a lot of information there.
1: Yeah. I'm thinking maybe we get somebody to come in and talk about CPR and self-CPR, because there is a way if you're having a heart attack. I think it's coughing and leaning forward over a chair or some damn thing, but we need to figure it out, get somebody to talk to us. Then it's got other national numbers, right, which has got like Crime Stoppers, Health Threat Lifeline, National Security Hotline, Poisons Information Line. Poison Information Line? Because I sure as heck didn't.
2: Because you can get all this stuff in one place, and it's a simple app.
1: And then it's got additional alerts. So it's, I don't know what three words are, but it's got...
2: It's a location thing. I've just looked it up.
1: Oh, all right. I'll let him talk for a second.
2: No, I've just looked. It's called What Three Words? And it comes up with an app. And it's all about location and being able to get it simply and easily across. So that's what that's all about. I'll have to go into it a bit deeper.
1: Okay, I don't know. It's complicated. Like, it's got three words up. Swaps, string, bland. So I imagine that means this is where the heck we are. Right, moving on from that. It's got fire alerts limitation, 000 awareness work group, and license agreement. So I'm all a thumbs up for this emergency plus app. Get it on your phone today. If somebody doesn't know how to operate their phone, please be kind and offer to put it on them for them. Hopefully you're somebody that's allowed and responsible to do that. Let's get this out to everybody, because we've got a big El Nino, and as Marty was saying earlier, some sort of cyclone-y thing happening somewhere.
2: Yeah, on the coast.
1: But then all around the world right now, crazy things are happening that shouldn't be happening, and massive loss of life and massive change, and it's still building. We're not even there yet. It scares me. I reckon we could even hit 50 this year. We'll see. But I reckon we could. Or we might just go heck of a lot of rain, I reckon. Because it's always just not necessarily what we expect. I'm expecting we're going to have lots of fires and...
2: We don't want that.
1: Wish we could have less fires. They are terrifying, the speed they move with wind.
2: But it's interesting, they say fires, but a lot of the Australian bush is not propagated unless it is burnt. So anyway, let's do a little bit of a breeze over. Some of the key features of this New South Wales Police Force Emergency App. 000, state emergency services, police assistance line, Crime Stoppers, National Relay Service, Royal Life Saving, and that's how to perform CPR, Health Direct, Lifeline, National Security Hotline, Poisons Information Centre, and Fire Alert. So the Emergency Plus app has been developed for Australians emergency services, providing you local information so that you can explain to an operator where you are in an emergency. Emergencies can happen in any place that are difficult for you to describe, on the unmarked stretch of beach, bush track, unfamiliar road, or outside crowded sports stadiums. When you need to report an emergency, it is hard to find locations. The Emergency Plus app gives you the option to tell the emergency services your location, either in form of your closest street or GPS coordinates or your what three words address. So you can obviously say three words and it gives you your address. We can encourage everyone to download the free, which it is free, Emergency Plus app, which provides the GPS coordinates of either location as well as what three words. So a very informative app.
1: And I've got to say that today marks the official start of the bushfire season.
2: Yep.
1: With a bushfire danger period beginning in most New South Wales local government areas, if you're planning on conducting a burn, you require a fire permit from your local fire control centre, or RFS, whatever that stands for, brigade.
2: Royal Fire, yeah.
1: Aye?
2: Rural Fire Service.
1: Oh, all right then. Fire permits help ensure fire is used safely and reduce the danger to you, your property and the community. Residents and landholders must know the rules when it comes to the use of fire. Along with having the required fire permits, you need to notify your local fire authority and your neighbours of your intent to burn at least 24 hours in advance, and it is your responsibility to do that. The website's www.rfs.nsw.gov.au/ nobody's going to remember this, B for Brown, F for Freddie, D for Dog, P for Peter. There's only a tiny amount of areas that hasn't started it. So there you go.
2: Yeah, well...
1: Oh, and the next song's got the right name in it, but it's definitely not about it. It's Carry the Light, but nah, it's got nothing to do with Light and Fires.
2: No. But anyway, we've got Carry the Light coming up. Castlereagh Keeps the Story. And Keep Your Kitty Close to Home. They're the next three songs. It is 10:47 on the Play School clock. Still looking great out the window. 24.4 degrees. So let's go.

0: hour of 11 o'clock. Okay, today cloud increasing, your temperature range is 12 to 31 degrees, central west slopes and plains for Thursday, mostly sunny, slight chance of a shower on the southern plains in the late afternoon and evening, near zero chance of rain elsewhere. There's a chance of a thunderstorm on the southern plains in the evening, winds 25 to 35 kilometres an hour, turning northeast 15 to 20 in the evening. Okay, there's a 5% chance of rain, and we've had less than 1 mil. There's a bit of a swirling mass out there off the coast of New South Wales, so we've got to have a bit of wind around. UV index is very, very high, so don't forget to slip, slop, slap, and slide on some sunnies and hydrate. Okay, the fire danger is moderate. I cannot see any rain around our area at this point in time, but yeah, let's hope it doesn't turn up on Saturday. 25.3 degrees is your temperature. It feels like 18.3. The humidity's lovely, 29% at the moment, and the winds are coming from the north-northeast at 32 kilometres an hour, gusting out to 47. Definitely a great kite flying day. Barometric pressure's 1025.5 and falling, which normally means rain when the barometer drops. Looking at our top temperature, around about 2 o'clock this afternoon. So, yeah, all good. And there are no active warnings for this location. But as I said, I'll put it out there again. Saturday, 80%, 15 to 28 degrees C. Okay, and that weather report has been proudly brought to you by Gray's Auto Electrical, your still a specialist. And Lolly's back.
1: I'm back.
0: With a vengeance.
1: That's it, Castaway keeps the story. Keep your kitty close to home. And Misunderstood, which I forgot what that was about already. And what we've got.
0: A misunderstanding?
1: And I've got coming up, Streaming Keeps the Chaos Away. I write my own songs, just in case you're wondering why we don't say who the artist is. That's because it's me. And then we've got a Scottish one, because I want to get a little bit towards me Scottish roots. So we got My Mama's Mother Said to Me, which was part of my Course of Control lot, which, by the way, is still coming back. And then we've got Ute Boy. I like Ute that Boy. Song, Ute Boy.
0: Okay, so that's three of them. Okay, I don't know. We leave the wee drum for later. Bye for now.
2: Hey, it's okay to stim. Let's go.

0: Okay, we're back. It's 11:18 on the clock, 25.9 outside. You're listening to Lolly and Marty on MTMFM 91.9. And the last four songs were Still Me, Acoustic Piece, Ute Boy, My Mother Said to Me, and Strumming Keeps the Chaos Strimming. Away.
1: Yeah.
0: Strimming, is it?
1: Strimming, yeah, like you're doing the garden strimming. No, no, no, not that sort of strimming. No.
0: Okay. I stand corrected.
1: Look what we've got coming up, son.
0: Yeah.
1: A couple of, you know, behave yourself ones, I'd call them. No, not really.
0: Man up.
1: Get out of the sun.
0: Yeah. Toothache Thursday.
1: Toothache Thursday. So maybe Marty wants to talk about teeth before we... Or not, maybe. He's not ready. He's not ready. We'll do it after Toothache Thursday.
0: Yeah, and, yeah, well...
1: We'll talk about it then.
0: My whole voice will change if I had teeth in my head. And we'll go as far as Addiction Sugar. Okay, then, the next three songs coming up. And, yeah, we'll be back. It is 19 minutes past 11. Don't get the clock back to front. You're on with Lolly and Marty right here on MTMFM. We'll be back after some more music.
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0: Okay, then, you're listening to Marty and Lolly on MTMFM 91.9. That was Another Day in Paradise. Before that, we had The Addiction to Sugar Everywhere, Toothache Thursday. So that was one of my favourite songs, I Need Teeth. Well, coming up, we have Safe Tonight, which is a Vietnamese song. It's sung in Vietnamese. And Dem Nay An Toan is the the Vietnamese word. So, yeah, any words on the song you composed here?
1: The reason I did it is I wrote a song called Safe Tonight for one of my friends where she was in hospital and she was feeling really unsafe, and she was unsafe. And I wrote it for her, and my songs go worldwide, but the Vietnamese really, really loved it, and, you know, listened to it so many times. So I thought, you know what, why don't I try and translate that? So I'm not saying it's perfect, but that's what it's meant to be. So if you're Vietnamese, you can always call us and tell us if you like it, you know. Or not call us, text us. We don't take calls, but we take texts on 0417746386. If you think it's good, just send a message saying good. Send it in Vietnamese if you want.
0: Yeah, if you think it's bad, even send us a message say it's bad.
1: Yeah.
0: Yeah, we're open.
1: I just won't play it again.
0: Yeah, we're open for all sorts of criticism and comment. Sock it to us.
1: We've got to cover everything. I've done Scottish, I've done Irish, have I done Welsh? Oh, I might have missed out Welsh. I'll do a Welsh song soon.
0: Yeah, I think Wales, it's got a language of its own.
1: I've done a Welsh one. We did it earlier today, from the Green Hills to the desert or some damn thing. Yes, we played it earlier. So, no, I did do an Irish one.
0: Okay, well, we'll play Safe Tonight. And coming up after that, Some of Us Took. Some of us look
1: fine on the outside. Sorry, it's a bit of spelling errors there. Yeah. Some of us look fine on the outside.
0: Outside and the invisible wall.
1: Which is an ADHD song, because we've got to get round to them. We haven't lost it, folks. I've just been changing things up a bit and working out how I want to go on, because as I change, the show will change, and as Marty says, it's an evolving thing. We're learning to work together. You know, I didn't know he knew so much about sugar.
0: Yeah,
1: otherwise I would have done a lot of different things. And I'm just as I find out about Marty, it opens up new conversations for us.
0: Yeah, it does. Another door opens up, or a window. It's endless. Okay, and that was another. The invisible wall, not a brick in the wall. But anyway, yeah, don't throw a broke brick through the window if you don't like what we do. Okay, 11:38 on the clock, brilliant day outside, 26.4 degrees, feels like 19.3. So if this is today, we'll take it. Okay, we'll try it. Here we go, Safe Tonight, Dem Nay An Toan. She wonders why I know Vietnamese. I've got a Vietnamese brother-in-law.

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0: Okay, we're back with Lolly and Marty, and it is 11:49. We're nearly done. Jesus, that flew by.
1: It certainly did.
0: Okay, we had the victim king there.
1: No, we did not.
0: No, we didn't. Hang on.
1: It's the last three songs, Marty.
0: Oh, I don't know. I've lost them.
1: Up, Marty. Marty's gone bananas.
0: I've gone bananas.
1: Right, we played the Invisible Wall. Some of us look fine on the outside.
0: Get it?
1: Yeah, I'm fading fast.
0: And just say safe tonight.
1: Safe tonight. So if you're Vietnamese,
0: let us know if we got it right.
1: Damned it, did you like it? You can always send us a text. Sorry, my voice is not very functional.
0: Yeah, well, we've been on air for 3 hours. It's getting a bit tired, isn't it?
1: It's tiring for my brain.
0: Yeah, motor mouth Marty will take over.
1: I want to apologise. I said that we would have there was a mystery and it was going to be my show, and I did do the show. It took me 30 hours to do the damn thing. I had to get a microphone and it was quite some palaver, but I eventually got it. But yeah, school holidays, people are busy. It's not the best time to be asking people, so I apologise. I too was sitting there on Tuesday at 8 p.m. hoping I was coming on so I could hear me. And I apologise. Not promising we'll try for this Tuesday, but I'm hoping by the Tuesday after that we'll be into a rhythm, because Marty B's going to learn how, aren't you, Marty?
0: Yeah, I've got going to get my head around all that sort of stuff. But, we can just throw it on as a pilot, you know, late one night just to...
1: Yeah, 8 p.m. Tuesday when it happens.
0: Yep.
1: So sorry about that. Right, so what we got coming up, Marty, because the news is coming up soon, is we've got the victim king and possibly the cost of fire, and I don't know if we'll get the whisper campaign or not.
0: You will get the whisper campaign. I'm just doing the calculations in my head. We might go over it a bit further than that. So, well, let's go with the whisper campaign, the cost of a fine, and the victim king.
1: Lovely, and I'll see you next week, or speak to you anyway.
0: Okay, 26.2 degrees outside. 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Currently 8:51, coming up at the top of the hour. Some more news, good or bad, it is still news.

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1: Once upon a time at the foot of a great mountain, there was a town where the people known as Happy Folk lived. Their very existence a mystery to the rest of the world, obscured as it was by great clouds. Here they played out their peaceful lives, innocent of the litany of excess and violence that was growing in the world below. To live in harmony with the spirit of the mountain called Monkey was enough. Then one day, strange folk arrived in the town. They came in camouflage, hidden behind dark glasses, but no one noticed them. They only saw shadows. You see, without the truth of the eyes, the happy folk were blind.
2: Falling out of aeroplanes and hiding out in holes.

0: time, the strange folk found their way into the higher reaches of the mountain, and it was there that they found the caves of unimaginable sincerity and beauty. By chance, they stumbled upon the place where all good souls come to rest. The strange folk, they coveted the jewels in these caves above all things, and soon they began to mine the mountain, its rich seam fueling the chaos of their own world. Meanwhile, down in the town, the happy folk slept restlessly, their dreams invaded by shadowy figures digging away at their souls. Every day, people would wake and stare at the mountain. Why was it bringing darkness into their lives? And as the strange folk mined deeper and deeper into the mountain, holes began to appear, bringing with them a cold and bitter wind that chilled the very soul of the monk. For the first time, the happy folk felt fearful, for they knew that soon the monkey would stir from its deep sleep. Then there came a sound, distant first, that grew into gastrophony so immense that it could be heard far away in space. There were no screams. There was no time. The mountain called Monkey had spoken. There was only fire. And then, nothing.
1: Oh, a little town in the USA, time has come.

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snowy, their spirits roam those hills, where ghostly mountain horsemen muster cattle still. Away up on the high plains, as they've always done, hear the snowies thunder when they let the horses run. See the horses gallop from the depth of mountain blue. The mighty mountains tremble to the thunder of their hooves. The mountain silhouettes against the moon so bright. Shadows are the horsemen, phantoms of the night. And the horsemen will be flying like clouds across the moon, racing against the weather,

hoofbeat, the sound of whipping dog. The mountains hear the stockmen push the rolling mob. Moving from the highlands to the valleys far below. All these legends of the snowy, it's the only life they know. They run the horses overnight into another dawn. Across the rugged hillside.

Such controversy in yesterday was never heard or known. So they're still grazing cattle as they did long ago. It's summer on the high plains and leaves.

0: Proud of the job opportunities they have offered to locals. Batterline are a construction company who stand by their view that no job is too big or too small. They specialise in major roadwork construction, but they are more than happy to grade and improve your access road. They can also sink tanks and even desilt your dams as well. So next time you need that special job done, give the crew at Batterline a call on 68223019. 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

0: 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Speed limits of 40 kilometres per hour and below should now be observed. New South Wales school zones generally operate between 8 to 9:30am and 2:30 to 4pm on school day.
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Blondie, and just giving you a ring, bro, to find out when you're coming down to Tamworth. Mobile, mate, don't ring if you can't afford it, and I'll try and get back there. Love you.

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The Canamble Bowling Club has bingo and raffles every Monday, social bowls from 10 a.m. on Tuesdays, poker from 7 p.m. on Wednesdays, bingo at 1:30 p.m. Thursdays, and meat raffles on a Friday night. 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

we'd like to do an old song now, but we have recorded it, and it will be coming out on one of the future albums, an old Stan Costa song, and it's a bit different to the original version. The boys have shook it up a little bit. And anyway, it's one called The Claypan Boogie.

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Coonamble Gym is at 67 Aberford Street and is open from 6 a.m. until midday and then again from 1 p.m. until 7 p.m. Coonamble Gym provides personal training, one-on-one sessions or regular group sessions. 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

Can't wait for the sun to shine again. Where do the clouds find so much rain? With COVID-19 and the war in Ukraine, can't wait for the sun to shine. We can't see the valley again today. All we can see is misty grey. Where do the birds all hide away? Waiting

station right now. And there's a whole lot of trains with different destinations going past my station right now. But the train I want is pulling into the station to the right now, station right now.

station at the right now, station right now. And there's a whole lot of trains with different destinations going past my station right now. But the train I want is pulling in.

The devil bowed his head because he knew that he'd been beat. And he laid that golden fiddle on the ground at Johnny's feet. Johnny said, "Devil, just come on back if you ever want to try again. I done told you once, you son of a bitch, I'm the best as ever been."

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0: flat battery, out of oil, or a flat tyre? 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
1: Hello, I'm Alyssa Delfs. Aboriginal community-controlled organisations need to be involved in the development of the federal government's Thriving Kids program to get the best outcomes for Indigenous children. Nari Ford from NIRS News reports.
2: The National Voice for Indigenous Children, SNAICC, says the community-controlled sector must be genuine partners in the delivery of Thriving Kids, the new NDIS alternative for kids under 9 with developmental delay or autism. SNAICC says the program can revolutionise access for kids and families who have historically faced barriers connecting with disability support. After talking to communities and families, SNAICC says Indigenous-led services are trusted places that already provide culturally strong support for children and families. It says early education workers in ATCHOs across the country are ready to take on the task. Queensland is the only state that hasn't signed up for the Thriving Kids program.
1: Exhausted Victorian doctors may be close to their first meaningful offer for improved pay and conditions after walking off the job today for the first time in 25 years. Thousands of doctors across the state united in solidarity, braving the rain and gathering on the steps of Melbourne's Parliament House, calling for improvements to their working conditions. Union members have been locked in fractured negotiations with the state government for more than a year. A deal is yet to be reached, despite Health Minister Ingrid Stitt remaining hopeful a resolution is not far off. Meantime, Dr. Zach Doherty, representing the Australian Medical Association, was among those who walked off the job today. He says it's time for the state government to listen and act on their concerns.
3: I'll start work Friday 8 a.m. I'll work all day, and then at 5 p.m. I'm on call for the whole weekend. On the Monday, I go to work 8 to 5 again. So Friday, Saturday, Sunday, Monday, I might be getting 3 or 4 hours a night sleep. In those sorts of conditions, it can be really challenging. And I feel for the patients when they're looking at me, they can tell I'm exhausted. Unfortunately, the Victorian government thinks it's appropriate for doctors to work in those conditions. We don't choose to work those conditions. The government mandates that we do.
1: Western Australian police have been given extra powers as they prepare for their biggest security operation in more than a decade. Officers will be able to search people's bags and vehicles for 10 days from today, leading up to Land Forces 2026, Australia's largest land defence industry exhibition, which runs from October 6 to 8 in Perth. The temporary powers also enable officers to establish checkpoints, cordons and roadblocks and issue lawful directions in the city. And rain and storms are on the forecast for the southeast of Australia, with fine conditions elsewhere tomorrow. The Bureau of Meteorology's Dean Naramore has the details.
4: And all eyes on Friday will be around southeastern Australia, where a cut-off low will bring in widespread areas of rain, thunderstorms, could see some heavy falls. We have flood watches current for large parts of Victoria. Severe thunderstorms also possible. Damaging winds possible as well. A very active 24 hours through parts of Victoria, New South Wales and early on through eastern South Australia.
1: And in sport, in cricket, Englishman Johnny Bairstow is walking into traditional enemy territory, signing up for a summer in Australia's Big Bash League. The Melbourne Renegades have added the two-time World Cup winner and 100 test veteran to their squad for BBL 16. The Yorkshireman was controversially stumped after wandering out of his crease, believing the ball was dead in the second Ashes test at Lord's in 2023. He told cricket.com he hopes it's all water under the bridge.
5: It's obviously still talked about, which is something that you can look back on in Ashes series gone by, and there's always bits that are talked about, and that will continue to be the case over a long period of time. So, like I say, it should be great.
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1: 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Batterline are a construction company who stand by their view that no job is too big or too small. They specialise in major roadwork construction, but they are more than happy to grade and improve your access road. They can also sink tanks and even desilt your dams as well. So next time you need that special job done, give the crew at Batterline a call on 68223019. 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

I've been many years a shearer, and I fancied I could shear. I shore for Ralphs of Gunterwall, and I've always missed the spear. I shore for Nicholas Bailey, and I declare to you that on his pure merino I could always struggle through. But, oh my, I never saw before the way we had to knuckle down at Murrayana Wall. I've been shearing down the Bogan, as far as Dandaloo, for good old Reed of Tabratong, I've often cut a few. Haddon, Regan, Quambone, and even Wingadee, I could clue me she's a 6 o'clock for the quiet century. But, oh my, I never saw before the way we had to knuckle down at Murrayana Wall. I've been shearing down the Goulburn side, down at Douglas Park, where every day did well away, and Toby did his work. I shore for General Stewart, whose tomb is on the mount, and the sprees I've had with Scrammy Jack, the more than I could count. But, oh my, I never saw before the way we had to knuckle down at Murrayana Wall. I've shorn with John McMaster, and on Rogedral Creek, I could always dizzy him up with 30 score a week. I shore a Terramundja mine, and on the Talbriga, and McDermott for the cobbler, and me sure at Bucking Bar. But, oh my, I never saw before the way we had to knuckle down at Murrayana Wall. I've been shearing at Yugara, I'll never forget the name, where Gardner robbed the escort that from the Lachlan came. I shore for Bob Fitzgerald, at the Davy Rocks, McPhillamy of Charlton, and Mr. Henry Cox. Bye.

Warrego and Paru, but Jackie Howe from Mulgadown just beat me by a few. The sheep were big and wrinkly, and the wool was tough as hell. I made him keep his head down, but he caught me on the bill. But, oh my, I never saw before the way we had to knuckle down at Guriana Hall. Well, I rang the shed at Nadu, and I rang at Gummin too. But Jackie was the only man that could ever put me through. I shortened all the wool sheds from the Barwon to the sea. I got speared at Guriana Hall before I barbered three. But, oh my, I never saw before the way we had to knuckle down at Guriana Hall. But that was in the good old days. Perhaps you've heard them say how Skelly gone from Bathurst rode to Sydney in a day. But now I'm broken mouth. My shearing's at an end, but though they called me whalebone, I would never known to bend. But, oh my, I never saw before the way we had to knuckle down at Guriana Hall. But spare me flaming days, I never saw before the way we had to knuckle down.

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George Jones in the distance, and the planets, they all align. When the roller door she raises up, well, that's the open sign. And the news, it spreads like wildfire,

going to do a number now which is written by a certain gentleman on the stage, Mr. Paul McCartney, and it happens to be our new single. And if you don't sing on this one, I want to hear you raise that roof up to the ceiling. Come on. This one's one of the best songs ever written. Here we go.

0: right around the corner for a little social beer. Victoria, Australia has the VFL. Australian rules football, no darn well. Off to the game and shout for the side.
1: Come on, the
0: then
1: Saints.
0: Down to the bar where I shout out with pride. 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

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Their very existence a mystery to the rest of the world, obscured as it was by great clouds. Here they played out their peaceful lives, innocent of the litany of excess and violence that was growing in the world below. To live in harmony with the spirit of the mountain called Monkey was enough. Then one day, strange folk arrived in the town. They came in camouflage, hidden behind dark glasses, but no one noticed them. They only saw shadows.

0: strange folk found their way into the higher reaches of the mountain, and it was there that they found the caves of unimaginable sincerity and beauty. By chance, they stumbled upon the place where all good souls come to rest. The strange folk, they coveted the jewels in these caves above all things, and soon they began to mine the mountain, its rich scene fueling the chaos of their own world. Meanwhile, down in the town, the happy folks slept restlessly, their dreams invaded by shadowy figures digging away at their souls. Every day, people would wake and stare at the mountain. Why was it bringing darkness into their lives? And as the strange folk mined deeper and deeper into the mountain, holes began to appear, bringing with them a cold and bitter wind that chilled the very soul of the monk. For the first time, the happy folk felt fearful, for they knew that soon the monkey would stir from its deep sleep. Then there came a sound, distant first, that grew into gastrophony, so immense that it could be heard far away in space. There were no screams. There was no time. The mountain called monkey had spoken. There was only fire. And then, nothing.
1: Oh, little town in the USA, time has come to stay.

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2: Good morning, I'm Laura Devoy. A solar farm owned by a group of community investors has secured a 10-year deal with one of Australia's biggest technology companies to help power its headquarters. Atlassian announced its virtual power purchase agreement with the Goulburn Community Energy Cooperative today. The deal will fund almost 70% of the project's output over the next decade. Electricity generated by the project in the New South Wales Southern Tablelands will help to meet the renewable energy needs of the tech firm's Sydney base when it opens in 2028. British police have arrested a man on suspicion of preparation of terrorist acts in connection with an incident at a Royal Air Force base last weekend. Five men were initially arrested after suspicious vehicles were seen near RAF Fairford in Gloucestershire on Sunday, but were released on bail. The 27-year-old man is a UK-Iranian dual national. A 26-year-old UK national has also been questioned. Police say they are considering all possible angles, including foreign state involvement. In the US, the family of a woman shot dead by Immigration and Customs Enforcement in January is suing the Trump administration. The BBC's Tom Bateman reports from Washington.
3: Renee Good's family has filed two civil lawsuits against the Trump administration, one alleging wrongful death, the other alleging a conspiracy to interfere with civil rights, namely through the mass deportation campaign the lawsuit says targeted Hispanic and Somali communities and aimed to silence anyone who tried to protest. It names senior figures in the administration, including the then Homeland Security Secretary Kristi Noem and Mr. Trump's Deputy Chief of Staff Stephen Miller, as well as Jonathan Ross, the agent that shot Ms. Good. The mother of three was killed at the wheel of her car. The Trump administration claimed the agent acted to stop an imminent threat by Ms. Good to kill or harm him using her vehicle. However, video and an independent autopsy cast doubt on that account.
2: Four astronauts are on their way to the International Space Station on board a SpaceX Falcon 9 rocket.
4: 3, 2, 1, ignition and liftoff. Go Falcon, go Dragon, and go Crew 13.
5: Liftoff of Crew 13, carried by Dragon Brace to the International Space Station.
2: NASA says on the ISS, the crew will conduct scientific investigations and technology demonstrations to help prepare humans for future exploration missions to the Moon and Mars. A multicultural talent competition is set to provide Australians a chance to showcase their singing, dance or unique cultural acts. The AIM Talent Awards get underway in Sydney this evening, allowing individuals and groups of all ages to express their culture. Finalist Asia Cook, who hails from the Philippines, says she's been singing since a very young age.
6: And I've also won multiple competitions and I've been singing in a lot of cultural events representing my culture. This is why I think you should consider me for the finals and hopefully win your vote to vote for me in the finals.
7: I keep on falling in.
2: Turning to sport, Sydney Swans star Isaac Heaney has apologised for breaching club standards in August, which resulted in him missing the AFL Finals Series. Heaney won the Bob Skilton Medal, the Swans' Best and Fairest Award, but did not attend last night's ceremony. In a video message, he apologised to his teammates, the AFLW and club staff, and said every day he was away from the club was heartbreaking. Separate to the club's sanctions, Victoria Police is investigating allegations of a sexual assault, though no charges have been laid.
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9: Very good morning to you as you're waking around Australia on this Friday, October 2. Yes, the 2nd of October. And folks, we'll get back to the music mix in just a moment with Walty on the wireless. But firstly, let's look at the weather around Australia on this Friday morning.
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9: In Brisbane, sunny and 26. Sydney, partly cloudy. Showers developing, 25. And Canberra, rain, cloudy day, 18. Melbourne, cloudy showers, 17. And Hobart, partly cloudy, 16. Adelaide, cloudy showers, 18. And Perth, sunny, 24. Alice Springs, partly cloudy, a shower or two expected, 30. Into Queensland, Cairns, partly cloudy, a shower or two, 27. Townsville, 28 and partly cloudy. And Mackay, partly cloudy, 26. And Rockhampton, mostly sunny, 29. Hervey Bay, partly cloudy, 25. And Gander, sunny and a top of 30. Into New South Wales and Armidale, sunny, 25. And then it gets worse. Well, if you're thinking that way. Orange and Yass, cloudy, rain, 18. Young, cloudy, rain, 19. Cooma, cloudy, rain, 18. Batemans Bay, cloudy, rain, 20. And Bega, cloudy, rain, 18. In Griffith today, cloudy, showers, and a possible storm, 25. Into Victoria, Mildura, cloudy showers, 23. And Swan Hill, cloudy showers, possible storm, 21. In Shepparton, you've got a cloudy day with showers and a possible storm, 20. And Bansdale, 15, with a cloudy day and rain. Now, Horsham, showers and 18. And Warrnambool, cloudy, showers increasing, 17. Into South Australia, Mount Gambier, cloudy, showers, 17. Port Pirie, cloudy, showers, 20. And Ceduna, partly cloudy, 19. Into Tasmania, Noobina, partly cloudy, 15. Huonville, partly cloudy, 18. And Oatlands, partly cloudy, 16. In the Territory, Darwin, sunny, 34. Now over to WA and Albany, partly cloudy, 19. Bunbury, mostly sunny, 20. Karratha, 30 and partly cloudy. And Newman, partly cloudy, 33. Kununurra, also partly cloudy, but a top of 37. And Broome, mostly sunny, 32. Here in Harrington and Taree on the mid-north coast, it's been a change since yesterday. We're told now, sunny, early light winds and a top of 30 degrees. You're up to date with news, sport and weather. We'll get back to the music mix as we head to our next news and weather. And that'll be along around about 22 minutes. And following that news and weather, our Album of the Week segment, and I'll give you the cue to call. Hold the phones. Not yet. You're way too early.
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said goodbye to Big George Johnston, the boss who was a mate. And embedded in my memory is that everlasting scene of tranquility and splendor. That's the homestead of my dreams.

That's Ted and Trudy, and I wouldn't change you if I could. Homestead of my dreams, and Blue Gum's calling me back home. We are heading to news and weather, folks, and following that news and weather, our album of the week, and we've got a double segment this morning, two tracks, and we will give you the cue to call at the appropriate time. You'll have plenty of time to get your name into the draw when we open. Not yet. In the meantime, Warren H. Williams is locked and loaded. He's got his motor running, and we'll follow it up with tracks from the wonderfully talented Home Free.

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2: Good morning, I'm Laura Devoy. A solar farm owned by a group of community investors has secured a 10-year deal with one of Australia's biggest technology companies to help power its headquarters. Atlassian announced its virtual power purchase agreement with the Goulburn Community Energy Cooperative today. The deal will fund almost 70% of the project's output over the next decade. Electricity generated by the project in the New South Wales Southern Tablelands will help to meet the renewable energy needs of the tech firm's Sydney base when it opens in 2028. British police have arrested a man on suspicion of preparation of terrorist acts in connection with an incident at a Royal Air Force base last weekend. Five men were initially arrested after suspicious vehicles were seen near RAF Fairford in Gloucestershire on Sunday, but were released on bail. The 27-year-old man is a UK-Iranian dual national. A 26-year-old UK national has also been questioned. Police say they are considering all possible angles, including foreign state involvement. In the US, the family of a woman shot dead by Immigration and Customs Enforcement in January is suing the Trump administration. The BBC's Tom Bateman reports from Washington.
3: Renee Good's family has filed two civil lawsuits against the Trump administration, one alleging wrongful death, the other alleging a conspiracy to interfere with civil rights, namely through the mass deportation campaign the lawsuit says targeted Hispanic and Somali communities and aimed to silence anyone who tried to protest. It names senior figures in the administration, including the then Homeland Security Secretary Kristi Noem and Mr. Trump's Deputy Chief of Staff Stephen Miller, as well as Jonathan Ross, the agent that shot Ms. Good. The mother of three was killed at the wheel of her car. The Trump administration claimed the agent acted to stop an imminent threat by Ms. Good to kill or harm him using her vehicle. However, video and an independent autopsy cast doubt on that account.
2: Four astronauts are on their way to the International Space Station on board a SpaceX Falcon 9 rocket.
4: 3, 2, 1, ignition and liftoff. Go Falcon, go Dragon, and go Crew 13.
5: Liftoff of Crew 13, carried by Dragon Brace to the International Space Station.
2: NASA says on the ISS, the crew will conduct scientific investigations and technology demonstrations to help prepare humans for future exploration missions to the Moon and Mars. A multicultural talent competition is set to provide Australians a chance to showcase their singing, dance or unique cultural acts. The AIM Talent Awards get underway in Sydney this evening, allowing individuals and groups of all ages to express their culture. Finalist Asia Cook, who hails from the Philippines, says she's been singing since a very young age.
6: And I've also won multiple competitions and I've been singing in a lot of cultural events representing my culture. This is why I think you should consider me for the finals and hopefully win your vote to vote for me in the finals.
7: I keep on falling in.
2: Turning to sport, Sydney Swans star Isaac Heaney has apologised for breaching club standards in August, which resulted in him missing the AFL Finals Series. Heaney won the Bob Skilton Medal, the Swans' Best and Fairest Award, but did not attend last night's ceremony. In a video message, he apologised to his teammates, the AFLW and club staff, and said every day he was away from the club was heartbreaking. Separate to the club's sanctions, Victoria Police is investigating allegations of a sexual assault, though no charges have been laid.
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9: Very good morning to you. It is Friday morning, the 2nd of October. Folks, coming up, we've got our Album of the Week segment. Now, hold the phones. We will give you the cue to call. It is a different segment this morning, so don't get tricked into thinking you can jump the gun. We'll give you the cue to call. But firstly, let's look at the weather around Australia on this eve of the long weekend, and most of Australia or parts of Australia with double demerits in place and daylight saving about to commence on Sunday. It's Walshy on the wireless. Good morning.
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9: In Brisbane, sunny and 26. Sydney, partly cloudy. Showers developing, 25. Canberra, rain, cloudy day, 18. Melbourne, cloudy showers, 17. And Hobart, 16 and partly cloudy. Adelaide, cloudy showers, 18. And Perth, sunny, 24. Alice Springs, partly cloudy, a shower or two, a top of 30. Now into Queensland, Cairns, partly cloudy, a shower or two, 27. Townsville, 28 and partly cloudy. And Mackay, 26 and partly cloudy. In Rockhampton today, mostly sunny, 29. Hervey Bay, 25 and partly cloudy. And in Gander, sunny, 30. Into New South Wales, Armidale, sunny, 25. Now Orange and Yass, both cloudy with rain, 18. Young, cloudy, rain, 19. Cooma, cloudy also with rain, 18. And Batemans Bay, cloudy, rain, 20. Vega, cloudy, rain, 18. And Griffith, cloudy showers, possible thunderstorm, and 25. Into Victoria, Mildura, you've got cloudy showers, 23. Swan Hill, cloudy showers and a possible storm, 21. Shepparton, cloudy showers, possible storm, 20. And Bansdale, cloudy, rain, 18. Warrnambool, you've got cloudy showers and 17. Showers increasing, 17. Into South Australia, Mount Gambier, cloudy showers, 17. Port Pirie, partly cloudy showers, 20. And Ceduna, partly cloudy, 19. Into Tasmania, Nubina, partly cloudy, 15, 18. And partly cloudy for Huonville, Oatlands, partly cloudy, 16. In the Territory, Darwin, sunny and 34. Over to WA in Albany, partly cloudy, 19. Bunbury, 20 and mostly sunny. In Karratha, partly cloudy, 30. In Newman, partly cloudy, 33. In Kununurra today, 37 and partly cloudy. While in Broome, mostly sunny, 32. Here in Harrington and Taree on the mid-north coast of New South Wales, sunny, early light winds and a top of 30. It is a crackerjack morning out there. No movement in the palm trees like they're telling us. And a great start to a nice Friday for us. Hope your day is going to be a good one. Hold the phones. We'll give you the cue to call when it's time to ring and enter Album of the Week. But we'll listen to Kevin Sullivan describe a couple of tracks that we're going to feature firstly.
8: Dystonia is not a small Eastern European country. 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
1: It's Album of the Week time on Good Morning Country, and this week we've been featuring the brand new album for Kevin Sullivan. It was out officially last Wednesday. It's entitled Give Me a Story. Now, today is something a little different, but just before we ask Kevin to explain about one of two tracks that we're going to feature, I want to just remind you that Kevin Sullivan's music is available, that and the music of the family, the Sully Vans, by going to Kevin Sullivan Music. If you get the opportunity to catch the show somewhere around Australia, you will be thoroughly entertained. That is a promise. But right now, we're going to feature the first of two featured tracks this morning. Kevin will be along to tell you about the first. He'll then tell you about the second one. And this is Good Morning Country.
2: G'day, this is Kevin Sullivan, and I'm continuing on our work through my brand new album, Give Me a Story. And the next track, track number five, is a song called Luann, and it's going to take us all the way to Nashville, Tennessee. Why would you ask? Well, that's where I recorded this particular song. The whole album's been recorded by Matt Fell, a great producer, and mastered by Will Bowden. But this track was recorded in Nashville some years ago. And look, it has a humorous tongue-in-cheek observation of navigating the world of social media. And you won't believe it, it's a true story. And it came after a real person called Luann. Yeah, that's her real name. She commented in a positive way about one of my songs, and she was a little bit confused, but we worked it out. The song's got a real driving beat. It'll make you laugh, and I've since been in contact with Luann, and she loves the song too. It's Luann, track five from Give Me a Story. Check it out.

You're still with Kevin Sullivan, and we're working my way through my brand new album, Give Me a Story. And track number 6 is a song called Spend the Kid's Inheritance. And I got the idea for this song as we were on tour, the Sully Vans and I. We travelled all around Australia, and there were lots of grey nomads out there, and maybe you were one of them. And on the back of lots of caravans, I saw a sticker, "We're going skiing," S-K-I. And I remember asking one fella, "What's that mean?" He said, "That means we're spending the kid's inheritance." And the Sully Vans do some harmonies on the song. I don't know if they realise that I'm spending their inheritance, but anyway, they'll soon learn. The song's just a fun song. It's probably one of our most requested songs at our live shows. And at the end, there's a little bit of a hula dance, so make sure you check it out. Spend the Kid's Inheritance, song number 6 for my new album, Give Me a Story.

That's Kevin Sullivan from the brand new album, Give Me a Story. And two of the tracks, track six there, Spend the Kid's Inheritance, and prior to that, track five, Luann. Now, if you're departing, thanks for your company this morning. On behalf of Heather Farrell and myself, we hope you're able to join us next week. Next week, we've got an album of the week, and we'll tell you about that a little later this morning. We're heading to news and weather, and Gordon Parsons' music is locked and loaded. We'll open up the phones right now, and you've got 11 minutes to get your name into the draw. The number to call is 0488 677 645, 0488 677 645, and I'll give you the cue to call in the next segment. No calls during the news and weather, please.

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1: National Radio News.
2: Good morning, I'm Laura Devoy. The online safety regulator is urging gaming giants to strengthen protections against child sexual exploitation and violent extremist content. A report from eSafety found significant differences in the child safety measures taken by the providers of Roblox, Fortnite, Minecraft and Steam. Commissioner Julian McGrath says in a statement, Australian children have a right to play online without being exposed to predators, sexual extortionists, violent extremist content or other harm. Material. She says service providers should leverage systems that actually detect and disrupt serious harms before children are exposed to them. Israel's Prime Minister has claimed a pilot who allegedly stabbed his colleague while flying from Dubai to Tel Aviv was suicidal and had undergone Islamist radical indoctrination. Passengers and crew managed to restrain the pilot and the aircraft landed safely in Saudi Arabia. An investigation into the incident on Wednesday is underway. But speaking to the US's Fox News, Benjamin Netanyahu said he didn't want to draw conclusions just yet.
3: So it's clear he was suicidal. That's not a question. It was clear he was going to down that plane. Oh, it's not clear, but it looks very likely that he was going to down the plane and with all the passengers in there.
2: The governor of the U.S. state of Tennessee has ordered a temporary halt to all executions after a female convict survived two lethal injection attempts. 50-year-old Krista Pike was on death row for a murder she committed in 1995. The BBC's Caroline Hawley reports.
4: Witnesses from the media who were allowed to attend said they'd heard her snoring more than 40 minutes after the last dose. Eventually, she was taken to hospital. There's no update yet on her current medical condition or what legal steps follow next. But another execution planned in Tennessee for December has now been put on hold. It comes after an earlier one in May this year had to be abandoned after prison officials couldn't find a suitable vein for the injection.
2: Heavy rain is forecast to continue in parts of Victoria and New South Wales today. The State Emergency Service received more than 120 calls for help in Melbourne on Thursday afternoon. According to the Bureau of Meteorology, the city recorded nearly half its average October rainfall yesterday. Minor to moderate flooding is possible in parts of northeast Victoria, Gippsland and central Victoria from today into the weekend. The Australian Medical Association says the nation's future specialists need more support. Alyssa Delfs reports.
5: The AMA says the country's specialist medical colleges must do more to improve the training experience of the nation's next generation of specialists. The message comes off the back of the association's latest specialist trainee experience health check, which shows while some progress has been made, many long-standing concerns still need to be solved. The report found no specialist college received an A grade in any area assessed by trainees, while the overall experience has remained largely unchanged over the past 5 years. The AMA says there's still significant work to do to build up the country's specialist workforce, with many trainees citing concerns over training costs, representation in decision-making and access to mental health support.
2: Turning to sport, in cricket, Nick Madison and Sam Harper have been added to the test squad with multiple players under injury clouds. Cameron Green and Matt Renshaw suffered injuries in a one-day international this week. Selectors hope Green will be available while Renshaw has been cleared to play. But Josh Inglis has been ruled out with a broken finger. Madison's inclusion in the squad comes a year after he beat cancer. The first test against South Africa will get underway in a week's time.
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7: A very good morning to you as you're waking around Australia on this Friday morning. It is October 2. And folks, hold the phones. I'll give you the cue to call shortly for our album of the week. But firstly, we'll get back to the music mix also, and we'll look at the weather for the major centres around Australia for the first time this morning.
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7: In Brisbane, sunny and 26. Sydney, partly cloudy. Showers developing. 25. Canberra, rain, cloudy day and 18. Melbourne, cloudy, showers, 17. And Hobart, partly cloudy, 16. Adelaide, cloudy, showers, 18. And Perth, sunny, 24. In Alice Springs today, partly cloudy, a shower or two, 30. Meanwhile, here in Harrington and Taree, it's a picture postcard morning. Sunny, early light winds, not much breeze in them palm trees. And a top of 30. You're up to date with news, sport and weather. Hold the phones, we're not quite there yet.
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0: girdle. I think Lockie Dengate's got a turtle in his girdle.
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2: Good morning, I'm Laura Devoy. The online safety regulator is urging gaming giants to strengthen protections against child sexual exploitation and violent extremist content. A report from eSafety found significant differences in the child safety measures taken by the providers of Roblox, Fortnite, Minecraft and Steam. Commissioner Julian McGrath says in a statement, Australian children have a right to play online without being exposed to predators, sexual extortionists, violent extremist content or other harm material. She says service providers should leverage systems that actually detect and disrupt serious harms before children are exposed to them. Israel's Prime Minister has claimed a pilot who allegedly stabbed his colleague while flying from Dubai to Tel Aviv was suicidal and had undergone Islamist radical indoctrination. Passengers and crew managed to restrain the pilot and the aircraft landed safely in Saudi Arabia. An investigation into the incident on Wednesday is underway. But speaking to the US's Fox News, Benjamin Netanyahu said he didn't want to draw conclusions just yet.
3: So it's clear he was suicidal. That's not a question. It was clear he was going to down that plane. No, it's not clear, but it looks very likely that he was going to down the plane and with all the passengers in there.
2: The governor of the U.S. state of Tennessee has ordered a temporary halt to all executions after a female convict survived two lethal injection attempts. 50-year-old Krista Pike was on death row for a murder she committed in 1995. The BBC's Caroline Hawley reports.
4: Witnesses from the media who were allowed to attend said they'd heard her snoring more than 40 minutes after the last dose. Eventually, she was taken to hospital. There's no update yet on her current medical condition or what legal steps follow next. But another execution planned in Tennessee for December has now been put on hold. It comes after an earlier one in May this year had to be abandoned after prison officials couldn't find a suitable vein for the injection.
2: Heavy rain is forecast to continue in parts of Victoria and New South Wales today. The State Emergency Service received more than 120 calls for help in Melbourne on Thursday afternoon. According to the Bureau of Meteorology, the city recorded nearly half its average October rainfall yesterday. Minor to moderate flooding is possible in parts of northeast Victoria, Gippsland and central Victoria from today into the weekend. The Australian Medical Association says the nation's future specialists need more support. Alyssa Delfs reports.
5: The AMA says the country's specialist medical colleges must do more to improve the training experience of the nation's next generation of specialists. The message comes off the back of the association's latest specialist trainee experience health check, which shows while some progress has been made, many long-standing concerns still need to be solved. The report found no specialist college received an A grade in any area assessed by trainees, while the overall experience has remained largely unchanged over the past 5 years. The AMA says there's still significant work to do to build up the country's specialist workforce, with many trainees citing concerns over training costs, representation in decision-making and access to mental health support.
2: Turning to sport, in cricket, Nick Mattinson and Sam Harper have been added to the test squad with multiple players under injury clouds. Cameron Green and Matt Renshaw suffered injuries in a one-day international this week. Selectors hope Green will be available while Renshaw has been cleared to play. But Josh Inglis has been ruled out with a broken finger. Mattinson's inclusion in the squad comes a year after he beat cancer. The first test against South Africa will get underway in a week's time.
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0: A very good morning to you. It's Welchy on the wireless. It is Friday morning, October 2, and our album of the week with Kevin Sullivan's album, Give Me a Story, which was out last Wednesday, closed. We've got 103 entries, and we'll do the draw this coming section. Also, if you're in the Riverina, I've got a reminder for you of an event coming up. It's Welchy on the wireless. Firstly, let's go around Australia and look at the weather. We'll also get back to the music mix on your Friday morning.
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0: In Brisbane, sunny and 26, Sydney partly cloudy, showers developing 25, Canberra 18 with rain and a cloudy day, Melbourne cloudy showers 17, in Hobart partly cloudy 16, and Adelaide cloudy showers 18, Perth sunny 24, and Alice Springs partly cloudy, a shower 2:30, into Queensland, Cairns partly cloudy, a shower 2:27, Townsville 28 and partly cloudy, and Mackay 26 and partly cloudy. In Rockhampton, you've got mostly sunny 29, Hervey Bay partly cloudy 25, and Gander sunny 30. In the New South Wales, Armidale sunny 25, Orange and Yass both cloudy with rain. Young, cloudy, rain 19. Cooma, cloudy, rain 18. Batemans Bay, cloudy and rain 20. Bega, cloudy, rain 18. Wallen Griffith, cloudy, showers and a possible thunderstorm. Very likely. Top of 25. Into Victoria, Mildura, cloudy, showers 23 in Mildura. Swan Hill, cloudy showers, possible storm, 21. In Shepparton today, cloudy showers, possible storm, 20. In Bansdale, cloudy rain, 15, I beg your pardon. For Bansdale, it's Horsham, it's 18, with cloudy and showers. Warrnambool, cloudy showers increasing, 17. Mount Gambier in South Australia, cloudy showers 17. Port Pirie, cloudy, partly cloudy, showers 20. Ceduna, partly cloudy 19. Into Tasmania, Nubina, partly cloudy 15. Yeungle 18 and partly cloudy. And Oatlands, partly cloudy 16. In the Territory, Darwin, sunny and 34. Moving to WA, Albany, partly cloudy 19, Bunbury, mostly sunny 20, and Karratha, partly cloudy 30, Newman 33 and partly cloudy, in Kununurra, partly cloudy 37, and Broome, mostly sunny 32. Meanwhile, here in Harrington and Taree, we've got a picture postcard day. Sunny, early light winds and a top of 30. You're up to date with news, sport and weather. We'll go to the music mix and that important message about an event happening in the Riverina, coming up for those listeners through the Riverina.
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6: G'day, this is Graham Connors and thanks for joining Walshy on Good Morning Country.

folks, Graham Connors, a little further north, his first super hit on both the country and the pop charts. And I was talking to Graham, and he reminded me that he's into the Riverina, and in fact, October 16 at Wodonga, he's appearing there, and then moving to Griffith on October 17 and Wagga on the 18th. Now, folks, I'm suggesting that this may be his last full tour, so it's an opportunity to hear the catalogue and the music of Graham Connors. He'll explain tracks. It's a wonderful, wonderful evening. If you've not experienced Graham Connors, I suggest you grab a ticket because they will sell. And we're just reminding you through the Riverina, WA first. So there's plenty of opportunities. Check out Graham Connors on the touring schedule on his electronic platform. We'll do the draw for Album of the Week straight after this classic from Graham.

That's Graham Connors and Let the Cane Fields Burn. And yes, Graham's still touring. And check out Graham Connors on his electronic platform. These folks are in the draw for Album of the Week with Kevin Sullivan. And give me a story. Brad and Joy Horsham are 1 and 2. Tommy, Bob and Vera Bexley, 3, 4 and 5. Vicky and Arthur from Leeton, 6 and 7. Andrew and Lisa from Horsham, 8 and 9. Red Kerry, Scotty, Rick and Carol from Lightning Ridge, 10 through to 15. Reg from Alexandra, 16. Sandra and Malcolm from Stanbridge, 17 and 18. And John, Phyllis and Jeanette from Rokeby, 19, 20, 21. Graham and Zoe Horsham, 22 and 3. And Kayleen Hastings, 24. And Barbara Campbelltown and Taz, 25. Neville, Barbara, Katrina, Aisha and Brendan from Gander, 26 to 30. Matthew, Rodney and Christopher from Rokeby, 31, 2 and 3. Gary and Helen from Wagga Wagga, 34, 5. Dot from Orange, 36. Pete from Lake Eildon, 37. And Katrina, Patricia, Michael, Max and Deb from Oatlands, 38 to 42. Barry and Cindy, Port Macquarie, 43, 4. And Daryl and Jody Kybian, 45, 6. Beryl and Pete from Binjor, 47 and 48. Di from Horsham, 49. Mal and Zach from Bruny Island, 50 and 51. Dennis and Phyllis from Port Pirie, 52, 3. Mick, Ann, Mia and Sienna from Cooma, 54 to 57. And Robin, Rod, Kayla, Portia and Kyle from Horsham, 58 through to 62. Ken, Russell and Taisha from South Griffith, 63, 4 and 5. And Chris and Janice from Bombala, 66, 7. Donna Mavis, Gander, 68, 9. Margaret from Manildra, 70. Shaley from Gander, 71. And Mark from Maruya, 72. Ian and Julie Cundletown, 73, 4. And Brian, Archie, Pam and Norm from Griffith, 75 to 78. Lynn and Dennis Gaindar, 79-80. And Des and Wayne Hallensburg, 81 and 2. Bert from Bombala, 83. Beck and Lloyd Kelso, 84-5. And Cam and Lorraine from Horsham, 86-7. Andrew and Kim from Dutch and Bagara, 88-9. And Graham from Canamble, 90. Ray, Robin and Emma from Oatlands, 91, 2 and 3. And John from Cathcart, 94. Helen and Bill from Warrnambool, 95 and 96. And Lee and Helen from Oatlands, 97, 8. Phil from Holt's Flat, 99. Paul, Nathan and Stephanie from Gilgandra, 100, 101, 102. And Lex from Clergate is in on the final number, 103. Good luck to each and every one of you. And the final copy of Give Me a Story, Kevin Sullivan's album, goes to... Well, we're up the front area, number 17. 17, and that's Sandra at Stanbridge. Sandra, you're the winner of the final copy of the Album of the Week from Kevin Sullivan. Now, next week, our album is a self-titled album from a young man that was crowned the Thornton Young inaugural winner a couple of years back. His name is Paul Ricketts, and he has a debut self-titled album out. It will be our Album of the Week next week. In the meantime, we're heading to news and weather. If you're departing, have a safe, enjoyable weekend. Remember, daylight saving starts Sunday night, or 2 o'clock in the morning, in fact, on Sunday. That's Saturday night, Sunday morning. And put your clocks forward an hour. And, of course, double demerit points for those states that are public holidaying. Have a great one. Heartbeat will take us to news and weather. And we'll leave you with this classic.

0: 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Thanks for your support. And we're in the final hour of Good Morning Country. And we've got a musical mix. We'll jump into the roller coaster and go up and down and round. There's some new, some classic old, and some unheard old that we haven't heard for a long time. That's all coming up. But let's look at the weather for the major centres firstly before we get back to the music mix. Friday, October 2.
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0: Brisbane, sunny and 26. Sydney, partly cloudy. Showers developing, 25. Canberra, rain, cloudy day, 18. Melbourne, cloudy, showers, 17. And Hobart, 16 and partly cloudy. Adelaide, cloudy, showers, 18. And Perth, sunny, 24. In Alice Springs today, partly cloudy and the possibility of a shower or two, 30. 30 here in Harrington and Taree on the mid-north coast, New South Wales. We've got a sunny day with early light winds, and it is exactly that, and a crackerjack start to the long weekend. And don't forget, folks, your clocks have got to go forward an hour on Saturday night, Sunday morning. We go from 2 to 3 if you're doing it for the wee hours of the morning. Or your devices should do it automatically. We'll be here Daylight Saving Time on Monday. Once again, for the start of Daylight Savings. Now, a lot of Australia are experiencing a public holiday on Monday. And it is a public holiday long weekend here in New South Wales, where I'm situated. And that means double demerit points are out. So be very, very careful, please. And you could lose your license in one bad decision if you're not very careful these days. All right, we'll get back to the music mix in just a moment. We'll waltz you on the wireless. Good morning.
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1: I've heard them tell of drovers, the likes of Paraway, Captain Starlight and the Durex, their feats live on today.

folks, that's three tracks from Graham Rogers' extensive catalogue that probably get overlooked more often than not. But I featured them, the Snowy Mountain Riders, the Ghosts of the Murrinjay, and the Sharing is On from Graham Rogers. Now, we're heading to news and weather. A new one for the Sunny Cowgirls, a new one for Dale Duncan, and Penny Burke's new one. They'll take us to news and weather on this Friday morning. Have you got

The camel trains past into stories and legend. Their pathways long faded, their hoof prints now gone. But still in the vastness, their spirit keeps walking.

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2: Good morning, I'm Laura Devoy. Tech giant Atlassian has entered into a 10-year deal with a solar co-op to power its Sydney headquarters. Atlassian announced its virtual power purchase agreement with the Goulburn Community Energy Cooperative today. It will see electricity generated in the New South Wales Southern Tablelands used to help meet the renewable energy needs of Atlassian's Sydney base, which is due to open in 2028. The deal will fund almost 70% of the project's output over the next decade. More heavy rain is on the way for the eastern states. Around 50 millimetres fell in Melbourne yesterday. That's about half of the city's average October rainfall. The State Emergency Service responded to about 150 requests for assistance, mainly across metropolitan Melbourne. David Croc from the Bureau of Meteorology told the ABC there is more rain to come today and over the weekend.
3: The focus today, we're going to see a low pressure system develop somewhere over southwestern New South Wales, and then through Friday and into Saturday afternoon, that system's going to track really slowly southeastwards before it pops out into the Tasman Sea in the second half of Saturday. As it does so, it's going to bring plenty of rain to eastern Victoria today particularly, so areas east of Melbourne, particularly in the ranges and around Gippsland.
2: Minor to moderate flooding is possible in parts of northeast Victoria, Gippsland and central Victoria from today into the weekend. The lawyer of an American woman says she's in a critical condition and receiving life-saving care after surviving two lethal injection attempts. The state of Tennessee attempted to execute 50-year-old Krista Pike, who was sentenced to death over a 1995 murder. Executions in the state have been paused. Russian drones have hit a school, a major bridge and a nuclear research facility in the Ukrainian capital Kyiv. All road and rail transport across the southern bridge has been suspended. The nuclear facility was not damaged. The BBC's Paul Adams has the latest.
4: The bridge that was hit is one of two that carries both road traffic but also a metro line. And indeed, during one of those two strikes, a train was actually crossing the bridge, and there were videos of passengers looking out of the window as they realized that something had happened. Clearly, a direct and deliberate attack on one of the city's main traffic arteries.
2: Singing, dancing, instrumental performances, comedy and other unique acts that highlight cultural heritage will be showcased in Sydney this evening. It's part of the AIM Talent Awards, which aim to empower multicultural talents through the celebration of diverse cultural expressions. Finalist Luke Jordan will celebrate his Aboriginal and Torres Strait Islander heritage on stage.
5: All my earliest memories are of talent shows, and the main ones are from the Tamworth Country Music Festival. I was there every year, and I would be busking at the front of the PCYC club there, and so music has always been a big part of my life and my love.
2: Turning to sport, Sydney Swans star Isaac Heaney has apologised for breaching club standards in August, which resulted in him missing the AFL Finals Series. Heaney won the Bob Skilton Medal, the Swans' Most Valuable Player Award, but did not attend last night's ceremony. In a video message, he apologised to his teammates, the AFLW and club staff, and said every day he was away from the club was heartbreaking. Separate to the club's sanctions, Victoria Police is investigating allegations of a sexual assault, though no charges have been laid.
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7: A very good morning to you. If you've just switched your wireless on, it is Good Morning Country, and I'm Kevin Walsh, broadcasting from the bunker in Harrington. We're situated halfway between Taree and Port Macquarie. We're looking at the weather for WA before we get back to the final music mix, folks.
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7: In Albany, partly cloudy 19, Bunbury mostly sunny 20, and Karratha partly cloudy 30, Newman, partly cloudy, 33. In Kununurra, partly cloudy, 37. And Broome, mostly sunny, 32. Perth today, sunny and 24. Meanwhile, here in Harrington and Taree on the mid-north coast of New South Wales, sunny, early light winds, exactly that. Although the breeze has picked up a wee bit, not much, in the last hour. Sunny, early light winds, a top of 30. You're up to date with news, sport and weather. Folks, back to the music mix on this Friday morning. It is October 2. And if you're sitting around having a coffee or you're thinking of coffee, you'll understand where I'm coming from with the mixed bracket of music.
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12: G'day, I'm Harmony James and I'm enjoying breakfast with Walshy on Good Morning Country.

Nelson and Coffee for One. We had Lachlan Bryan and the Wilds with Black Coffee, and that was their first golden guitar success. And Harmony James with Skinny Flat White, a track that she co-wrote with Brooke McClymont. Oh, coffee, yeah, at this time of the morning, a necessity for so many. Folks, well, earlier this morning, our final copy of Album of the Week and Kevin Sullivan's album, Give Me a Story, it's out and about and readily available by going to Kevin Sullivan Music, and it's available physically and in download format. Next week, our Album of the Week is a young man, Paul Ricketts. He was the Thornton Young winner, the inaugural Thornton Young winner, and he's got a self-titled album out, and we'll feature that next week, and Paul will tell you about each track each morning. But this morning we had 103 entries, and number 17 was the winner, and that belonged to Sandra at Stanbridge in New South Wales. Folks, in parts of Australia, there is daylight saving starting on Sunday morning. ACT, New South Wales, South Australia, Tasmania and Victoria, you need to put your clocks forward an hour on Saturday night. And for the others that are having a long weekend this weekend, double demerits are in. Please be safe. With all that information to hand, it's time for me to bid you a farewell on behalf of Heather Farrell. Thanks for your company. I hope you can join myself here at the bunker and Heather from Horsham next week, as I'll give you a little track from Foster and Allen and a bluegrass tribute to Katie Daly. And we'll, of course, it is Friday.

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1: Good morning, I'm Laura Devoy. A solar farm in the New South Wales Southern Tablelands will help tech giant Atlassian meet its renewable energy needs. Atlassian today announced a virtual power purchase agreement with the Goulburn Community Energy Cooperative. The deal will fund almost 70% of the project's output over the next decade. Electricity generated will be used by Atlassian to help meet the renewable energy needs of its Sydney base, which is currently under construction and due to open in 2028. Labor will legislate to protect workers and businesses from dodgy labor hire providers if re-elected in New South Wales. A report into the Western Sydney Airport Metro project released earlier this year found suspected underpayment of workers, insurance fraud, tax fraud and unaccounted invoices. Farmers, unions and businesses have also raised concerns about labor hire providers. The state government says if re-elected, it will establish a labor hire licensing scheme which will protect public and private sector supply chains. The next state election will be in March 2027. A long-running foreign bribery investigation has finished with a settlement and will not be referred to prosecutors. The Australian Federal Police spent 13 years investigating the conduct of SMEC International, formerly known as Snowy Mountains Engineering Corporation, in several jurisdictions including Sri Lanka and Vietnam. The parties agreed to a $9 million settlement, which does not involve any admission of liability by SMEC. The AFP says it remains committed to detecting, disrupting and deterring foreign bribery. Minor to moderate flooding is possible in parts of northeast Victoria, Gippsland and central Victoria from today into the weekend. Heavy rain is forecast to continue today. A SpaceX Dragon capsule has docked with the International Space Station.
2: And contact confirmed. Dragon Grace and Crew 13 making contact with the International Space Station at 6.05 p.m. Central Time, 263 statute miles over the Northeast Pacific Ocean. The total transit time from launch to docking, 7 hours and 55 minutes, the fastest for an American spacecraft to the International Space Station.
1: Four astronauts are on board the rocket, which was launched from the US state of Florida early this morning, Australian time. NASA says while on the ISS, the crew will conduct scientific investigations and technology demonstrations to help prepare humans for future exploration missions to the Moon and Mars. Sydney is set to showcase the country's multicultural talent this evening in a competition celebrating singing, dance and unique cultural acts. Participants will be evaluated on criteria such as originality and cultural representation. The audience also will play a role in voting for their favourite acts. Finalist Bu Aris will celebrate his Turkish and Arab heritage at this year's AIM Talent Awards.
3: For me, this competition is more than a